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1: 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Coming up next, Lauren Elena and Chase Matthew. 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Another

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5: 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I'm loving this one. Here's 20s in Boston on 1017 The Bull's Backyard Country.

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This is Jessica with Katrina Gustafson. Here's Good Boys Finish Last.

Annie Brobes, taking you through Backyard Country. This is what the show is all about, highlighting all of our talented New England country artists, thanks to the Sylvan Street Grill. Here's Andrew McManus and Jake and Jenny on 107 The Bulls Backyard Country.

and Jake and Jenny. Taking you through backyard country on 101.7 The Bowl, thanks to the Sylvan Street Grill in Peabody and Salisbury. Here's Back Roads, What You're Getting For Me.

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Paige Davis taking you through Backyard Country on 101.7 The Bull. This is Jessica. She's wrapping up the show tonight. She's from Pepperell, lives in Nashville. And thanks to the Sylvan Street Grill in Peabody and Salisbury, we always get to celebrate all of our New England country artists every

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really close. I cannot wait for Kenny Chesney to release his new album, Silver Sands Marina, on the 25th. And I'm just hoping, I'm praying, that with this new album comes a tour announcement.

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It's one

Have a great night. That's going to do it for me. Jessica, I'll leave you with Tucker Wetmore. Granger Smith, it takes over after midnight on 101.7 The Bull.

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0: Hey, Granger, this is Mike. I'm just a trucker driving coke from Missouri to Kansas. Just wanted to say, hey, enjoy your show. Keep it up. I'll catch you later.
1: Thank you for that encouragement, sir. I appreciate you listening.

0: Ann Hudson is coming up next with all the latest from Nashville. Ann, what's on your radar today?
1: This is kind of cool, Granger. Did you see what Lainey Wilson's doing? Unexpected, but I'll tell you. Coming up in your Nashville news next.

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0: This is After Midnight

Two teens just wanted to fish. One Florida woman brought out a pellet gun and threats. It ended up with cops, charges, and a whole lot of questions about property lines and poor decisions. Earl Dibbles Jr. is going to share this dumb criminal story with us next.

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It's a community. Country music and conversations that matter. Hang with us till sunrise here on After Midnight with Granger Smith.

Okay, looking for a phone call right here. A little bit of a different topic. 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
1: 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At least you're not alone.
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1: with Granger Smith.

Overnights aren't for everyone. But if you're one of us, you already know. It's the best time for country music, reflection, and connection. Let Granger Smith keep you company right here on After Midnight.

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What do you do or say or talk about that eases your mind? 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

You know, you won't believe what one Florida woman did to score discounted groceries and the dangerous decisions she made with her kids afterward. Earl Dibbles Jr. is going to share this dumb criminal story with us next.

If you're up late with us, you'll want to follow us on Instagram, too. At After Midnight Granger Smith. Late night stories, artist hangouts, and a whole lot of country life.

brought this up last hour, and I still want to hear your thoughts on this. We talked about being worried. What is something you do that takes away the worry? 866-607-8383.

0: This is Tom in Cockeysville, Maryland, just on my way home after working part of night shift at Home Depot. Enjoy listening to you on my way home, man, and thank you for what you do. So keep it up.
1: 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I really appreciate that.

We know the night shift isn't easy. That's why we're bringing the music and the meaning. 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

It started as a poem, and then it became our national's anthem. I'll tell you what was penned on this day in 1814 as we run over that, plus some other things that went down on this day in history in Tucson.

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The third shift is rolling here as we kick off the week. Wherever you are, whatever you're doing, just know that we're here and glad to be keeping you company. 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

0: 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You're listening to the all-new 101.7 The Bull, Boston's Hit Country. Yeah, it's
1: Bobby Bones. I've been making the news a little bit, just talking about Dancing with the Stars.
2: Seen that.
1: I just did a video podcast on it, and all I was saying was, there are people that go on that show that have a lot of dance experience, and that's fine. You can have dance experience. I have no problem with that. But when they're asked about it, they go, well, I've never taken ballroom, so it's not the same. And that irritates me because it is very much kind of the same. And so I was talking about it on my Bobbycast and on YouTube, and I said, it would be like a Major League Baseball player getting in a slow pitch softball league. Is it exactly the same? No, but do you still understand how to run the bases? Can you? So I do that. And then I talk about all the things you understand as a dancer, even if you didn't dance ballroom, spatial awareness, having a partner, the counting, language, the counts.

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3: 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So Friday night, we saw Brooks and Dunn. And first of all, they were really good. But it got delayed about maybe 2 hours, but they took Hillbilly Deluxe off the set list. Like, why is one song so important for, I guess, a tour like that? Why couldn't they just have played it?
0: So I'm assuming if it was delayed, they have to beat a curfew. Like, they can't play to a certain point. And if they only pulled one song,
4: that's not bad.
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Stella Lefty, 101.7 The Bull. I just saw that viral video of Thomas Rhett. A couple weeks back, he was at a Braves game, and they put him up on the Jumbotron, took one of his kids, lifted him up like Simba. It's pretty great. If you haven't seen it, check it out on socials. Here's Thomas.

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97.7 The Bull. So all week long, we're giving you three chances to score yourself some Dan and Shay tickets. And one winner will get the upgrade to the pit. So here's the deal. 12:40. I'm going to give you your first chance for their show at the Xfinity Center on the 19th. Right now, it's Ella. Just when I-

doubt, I think Coe Wetzel and Ella Langley were the two artists I probably listened to most over the summer. I want to know what some of your songs from this past summer were. 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

0: Stabbing the Bull. So clearly I am no Jets fan, but somehow they popped up on my Insta algorithm and they were asked what country songs they love the most. I'm going to bring you some of their answers after Old Dominion.
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entry. So this week, we're giving you the chance to score Dan and Shay tickets. They're going to be playing the Xfinity Center on the 19th, so Saturday. You need some tickets? Next hour, 12:40, I'll give you your first chance to win, but they're coming for you after Ellen Morgan.

Stan and Shay, 108.7 The Bull. They're going to be playing Mansfield on Saturday. If you still need some tickets, maybe a shot at pit tickets, give you that chance coming up next hour around 12:40. Here's Marshmello.

Stella Lefty in Boston. What are we having the bull Boston's hit country? Now, no doubt I love that song a lot, but I really started thinking about the lyrics the other day, overanalyzing, and I thought, wow, we got our bar set low. I just like it when you're nice to me. I mean, yeah, that should be number one, right? She got a good one with Vincent Mason, though.

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1: 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It's Tucker Wetmore.

1087 The Bull. So Dan and Shay, you know, Dan and Shay, but Dan's got a lot. Big dog lovers, right? Samantha Jo. There's a song on their new album, Dogs in Our 20s, that I have avoided listening to, but I just listened to it. Just got done crying. It's really good, but just take a listen to this.

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108.7 The Bull. It's Monday, and if you're looking forward to Saturday, Dan and Shay playing Mansfield. You still need tickets? You got a shot to win 10 minutes. Here's Luke Combs with his new number one. Got a

0: Yeah.
1: 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This Saturday, we got Dan and Shay playing in Mansfield. If you would like some tickets, give me a call with their song title, Tequila. 877-867-1017. Have that song title, you're going to the show. Just

1087 The Bull. So Kenny Chesney has basically confirmed on his social that the Vibe Room, it's all his tour, 828. But now the question is, who are the openers? Let's unpack after Russell.

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was 22nd week in a row that song's at number one. Is it just going to be number one forever? Like, I'm totally fine if it is. Seriously. Hey, it's Brandon Clay checking in on your drive home. Hope you had a great weekend. You're listening to 101.7 The Bull with some Hardy for you right now.

0: about time.
1: I still can't get over how Noah Conrad there did four nights at Fenway Park this past summer. Felt like yesterday. It was already back in July. Speaking of concerts, trying to get you to one coming up this weekend. We'll talk more details next on the

Alright, don't gotta tell me twice. We got some good news for you. 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

0: So I think we're getting more than just Luke Holmes right there at Gillette Stadium. I mean, it's obvious since Gillette's Instagram posted the Kenny Chesney thing.
1: I guess he's coming back.
0: Well, I don't know. I want to know the details. I'm like, when, with who? Like, come on. I'm cheating.

little taste of what we do every single weekend here on 101.7 The Bull as we roll through commercial-free this hour. Thanks to our friends at Hulu. They'll also be airing the iHeartRadio Music Awards coming up, 2 weeks from now? Crazy, that's already happening. You know who's going to be there? Kenny Chesney, who I think is also coming to Gillette. You see that post?

I'm not going to lie to you. I'm pretty disappointed because I went to Megan Maroney right there back in July, and I paid like $100 for one of her Cloud 9 hoodies, which is such like good quality. It's fire. It doesn't fit me, though. I got the wrong size. So if you want them, maybe I'll give it away. I don't know. We got a free Megan Maroney hoodie. I got plenty more Ella Langley hoodies, too, but those are mine. Here's

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Monday. I can't believe the weekend already done, huh? Halfway through September. And we're less than a week out now until another concert happening. The Xfinity Center? If you know, you know. You do know we're giving you tickets to win at 3:40 this hour. Got a

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So we got a couple special guests joining 101.7 The Bull tomorrow. They're going to call in, and you can't miss out on who it is because it kind of involves getting you to one of their shows. 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
1: All right, let's do it. Who's this?
2: This is Shannon.
1: Hi, Shannon. 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
2: I'm just trying to call and win tickets with my daughter.
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2: Oh, my God.
1: Let's go. You're our winner. I love it. Two tickets to see him at the Xfinity Center on Saturday. I will give another chance to someone at 540. We'll do that here on The Bull.

7 The Bull. It's like not technically country concert season, but let's call it country concerts announcement season. Because after what I saw on Instagram this morning, something might be happening similar to what Luke Combs is doing at Gillette. Let's talk more next on The

guess you could say welcome back, Florida Georgia Line. There's Tyler Hubbard, half of them on 101.7 The Bull. They announced they're playing at Stagecoach next year, the biggest country music festival, like, really, ever, happening over in California next April. So Florida Georgia Line's on that lineup. But before that, Tyler Hubbard, who we just played, is pulling up to open up for Dan and Shay on Saturday at the Xfinity Center. 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

literally still recovering from yesterday. And by that, I mean eating way too much football food. I got buffalo wild wings for the first time in like a year. Got some pigs in a blanket, a little buffalo chicken dip. You know, the essentials for football Sundays. It's 101.

I think Kenny Chesney's doing the same thing, announcing a show at Gillette's. But in the meantime, Stagecoach revealed their lineup of that big festival happening in California. The headliners are Riley Green, Zach Topp, and Garth Brooks. I would have thought either one of these would have been playing. Ella Langley or Morgan Wallen on 101's

So just like that, it's already Monday, and we're halfway through September. Already looking at 2027, too, huh? With Luke Combs right here playing at Gillette. And I think there's more where that came from. Wink, wink. Let's talk about that later here on The

Oh, do I've got some good news for you. How about we send you home with a pair of Dan and Shay tickets with your name on them for the show on Saturday at the Xfinity Center. 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

making her Stagecoach debut in the desert in California. It's like one of the biggest country music festivals of all. You know who else is making their return? Florida Georgia Line right here. They're on 101.7.

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Jersey right there is running it back at Gillette, according to their Instagram post, teasing a couple of backstage passes with Kenny's logos featured on it. But I want the deets, though. Like, I need the date next year. Like, who is he bringing with him? We do know Dan and Shay has a concert on Saturday. I can guarantee you that much. You have a chance to win tickets in a few minutes with us on the Bull. Oh, no.

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2: They say the holy water's watered down, and this town's lost its flavor.

You know how crazy it'd be if Luke Combs right there brought out Alex Warren and they did that song together? Live from Chicago a couple years ago. So the question looms, though, since Luke's pulling up to Gillette's. I'm assuming Kenny is, according to everyone's Instagram posts. Who's he bringing with him? Because he usually brings a star-studded lineup as openers. You tell me. What do you think?

Okay, I feel like Kenny Chesney saw that Luke Combs right there was going to be playing songs like that at Gillette. And he said, all right, hold my beer. Let's go play Gillette 2. That's what seems to be the case. I know we're getting an announcement tomorrow, and you'll be the first to hear about it on 1.

I'm Brandon Clay. Hey, have a great rest of your afternoon. It's beautiful out there still, huh? Sun's kind of setting a little bit earlier and earlier. I think tomorrow is the last day it'll set after 7 p.m., so enjoy it while it's still sunny out. It's

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